Gas Station Love by EJ Jones on 104.7 The Drop, giving us the vibes, friend, giving us the vibes. But speaking of vibes, man, the 5 o'clock encore was going crazy with DJ Gemini in the mix. We had so much fun with the throwbacks. So much fun. Also, he threw a nice tribute in there to Tay Keith because he passed away today. Rest in peace to the GOAT. You will be missed. You're already missed. But also, if you love the mix that DJ Gemini had today, he is going to be vibing on stage on Saturday at the Juneteenth Music Festival, friend. But also, who's going to be vibing on stage and opening up for Sir is D-Trait, because he won Battle for the Block this year. And I know he's going to kill it. Congratulations to him. Catch him on the main stage this Saturday. But also, we heard you, friend, and we're going to have the other three finalists performing as well on the North Stage. So make sure that you check Rosé, Trace Chapman, and She Who Won't Be Named on the North Stage this Saturday as well, because we heard you and it's going to be good. It's going to be a good time. But we still got some more vibes until 7 p.m. So get into it, friend. Coming up right now, this is In the Night by Childish Gambino and Georgia Smith.

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0: I love love. 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And that song is nothing but love. Oh my gosh. Bravo. Bravo, Bruno Mars. 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You are vibing with your girl, Indigo Jones. I'm loving this mix. But what I didn't love, and I actually didn't talk about this, I got a flat tire at 2 in the morning over the weekend, okay? 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So stay tuned for the tea.
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You're rocking with your girl Indigo Jones, and I have a story about how I got a flat tire at 2 in the morning this weekend and didn't know what to do with myself, friend. So I went out with the girlies on Saturday night because one of the girls, she graduated, got her master's degree. Like, we had to be outside, you know what I'm saying? And so I actually left later than I was supposed to. That's how it always goes down, because I was like, oh, I'm going to leave at 12. No, girl, it's Saturday night. You're going to be outside. And I was outside until 2 in the morning. So when I left, I was on my way home, and I heard something pop. I didn't know what it was, but I was like, it's in God's hands. I don't know what I'm going to do, but I just heard something. It didn't sound good. And then I saw my tire pressure dropped on my dashboard, and I was like, oh, Lord. So I was like, I don't know what I'm going to do, but we're going to figure it out, okay? So I pulled over, and I called my partner because I was like, I need help because I need this. You know, I got a flat tire for sure. Like, that thing was going. It was gradually decreasing, okay? And so my partner came through. Shout out to him. But I had a spare tire in the back, but what I did not have was a jack in the car. And I didn't realize, now I'm just a girl, I didn't realize that your car is supposed to come with a jack. And when I got my car, it didn't come with a jack. Yeah, so I live, laugh, loved, and learned that lesson. So we had to go all the way to my house, get a jack from my parents, then go back to where my car was, use the jack to replace the flat tire, and then boom, I was back on the road, safe and sound, and I made it home. And then also I got my tire replaced, and now my original tire is just fine. Look at God, okay? But man, I was going through it. But I say that all to say, make sure that you have a jack in your car and a spare tire, because you just never know. Flat tires are out of our control, friend. So stay safe out here in these streets. But let's get back into the music, friend. You're rocking with your girl Indigo Jones until 7 p.m. That is your-

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0: And that's how you do the afternoon, friend. Thank you for vibing with your girl Indigo Jones on 104.7 The Drop. I hope you've been enjoying the vibes, the energy, everything going down. I will be back on your radio filling in for Manji tomorrow, 2 to 7 p.m. So once again, thank you for vibing with me. I had a great time with you as always, friend. And also, thank you for hitting up the line and calling me. I love hearing from you, friend. You really made my day. Oh my gosh. I'm happy, blessed woman. But have a great rest of your night. Enjoy your evening. I said that basically twice. And I will see you tomorrow. Bye.
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Think I finally understand a lesson. First time I felt stuck, grew to feeling better. 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

0: Yeah, this album is dedicated to all the teachers that told me I never amount to nothing. To all the people that lived above the buildings that I was hustling from, that called the police on me when I was just trying to make some money to feed my daughter.
1: Yeah, yeah.
0: And to all my peoples in the struggle, you know what I'm saying? 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

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Goals overachieved it. 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I'm thankful. 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

bitty bitty. There's a numerologist, got your number where I live. I'ma get you out of pocket like a quarterback blitz. 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
0: Oh, girl, we outside.
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1: In Detroit, growing up, there was mice in our home. 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My room was in the back off of a back patio. I saw it go back there. And I'm like, Mama, I'm not going back there. 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
1: It's a lot. 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
1: This kid black, Tim's black. 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
1: Oh, my God. 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
3: You know, we're all human, and you know, we're all sexual beings too, so it's lovemaking is just a human. Sexual beings too, so it's lovemaking is just

0: It's a beautiful day. I'm not telling you that your eggs and bacon is ready for pickup. I'm telling you that Sugar Bear Lamale have arrived. We are here.
1: Well, we could say eggs and bacon.
0: Which one are you?
1: Clearly eggs.
0: You would be the eggs? Why?
1: Yeah, because I'm half fried. Wait.
0: No, because you like them runny. And I'm not going to make an analogy there.
1: Okay.
0: You like runny eggs, and that is the... Ugh.
1: Delicious.
0: Yeah.
1: You're an egg hater.
0: I'm not an egg hater.
1: Yeah, you are.
0: Runny eggs are just horrible.
1: And you like them hard and chalky?
0: Over,
1: no thanks.
0: Not chalk. That's just a chalk.
1: Basically.
0: Fried hard. Or scrambled. Scrambled eggs or fried over fried hard. You don't make no bacon.
1: No hard fried.
0: No BLT. Would you do a BLT with an egg on it?
1: A little runny? Yeah, sure.
0: No.
1: That's
0: no
1: delicious.
0: Runny. No. Fried hard. Hot sauce, tomato, all of that.
1: And no such thing as fried hard.
0: as Mama Lamale. She know about it.
1: My mom makes eggs in the microwave, so no, I will not be asking her.
0: Does she really?
1: Yes.
0: Some people do that.
1: I don't like it. It's the bane of my, that's
0: really
1: my number one gripe with her.
0: So if
1: what
0: you,
1: is this microwave
0: if
1: doing?
0: If you dating a dude and he was like, I'm going to make you some breakfast.
1: I'm walking out.
0: And he made you microwave eggs?
1: You're trying to give me cancer? No.
0: You can microwave bacon, too.
1: And I don't agree with it.
0: You microwave everything else, but you tripping over eggs and bacon being in the microwave?
1: We listen and we don't judge, Sugar Bear.
0: Okay. We should do that. We should do that one day. Let's get the day started, because enough of us bantering about whatever. Let's get to some news. What's on the menu?
1: Well, listen, I hope that you got your iPhone and you're feeling good about it and all of that, because it's about to get a lot more expensive to be an iPhone owner.
0: Don't say that.
1: I am.
0: Team iPhone all day, but okay, I can't wait to hear this.
1: We might be switching.
0: Don't say that. No. News that you can use coming up. Good morning. Happy, what day is it?
1: Friday.
0: Damn, it's Friday.

with a Latina. 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I just keep eating. I'm thankful. Focus on winning, cause nobody go save. It's happening.

0: 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Absolutely.
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1: Good morning. Weather forecasters have named Tropical Storm Arthur the first storm of the Atlantic hurricane season. That's important because the first named storm, right? Because there's lots of storms. But when they're big enough, they get a name.
2: Okay.
1: While Arthur is not expected to strengthen significantly, forecasters do warn of dangerous flash floods and urban flooding. I think that they should do a fundraiser to have people submit names of their exes.
3: I knew you were going to say this.
1: Yeah. Uh-huh.
3: Of their ex?
1: Of their exes. Oh, that's Tropical Storm Orlando.
3: Taj. Yeah. Mm-hmm. Yeah. Causing havoc. Yeah.
1: Yeah. Okay. Like he does. Okay. Well, speaking of havoc.
3: Orlando.
1: Apple, okay. I don't know. I just came up with it. I didn't want to actually name somebody.
3: Okay. That's smart.
1: I have a little respect. Apple plans to raise product prices to offset rising memory and storage chip costs.
3: No.
1: Yes. So what Tim Apple, I don't know his name, what he's saying is that, quote, unfortunately, price increases are unavoidable. We're doing our best to mitigate the huge increases that are being passed to us from AI. Right. So this is AI driven demand for data centers is pushing consumer electronic companies into tighter competition for memory components, driving costs higher. Apple has not said which products will cost more or when increases will hit. But I'm saying to stock up now.
3: Stock up on what?
1: An Apple product that you like. I don't know.
3: Oh, headphones. Listen. Just holler at your boy. I know a couple websites.
1: This is called Temu.com.
3: No, we already know. We're not naming it. I know a couple places. You know what I'm saying?
1: Amazon Hall?
3: No. Yeah, that one too.
1: I'm not doing that.
3: All right.
1: That's news you can do. 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

0: 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This might be an argument, Lamali, that we're about to get into. This has to do with bread and breadsticks, actually, in particular. What do you dip your breadsticks in? Because if you're just eating a breadstick out here, just, you know, raw
1: dry.
0: Eating it. Yeah.
1: No.
0: You know, even the breadsticks from Olive Garden, I mean, they're good by themselves, but if you want to dip them in something, you got to dip them in something.
1: Yeah, you can't just be out here munching on breadsticks. That's weird.
0: You know.
1: It's a little weird.
0: Some people like it, you know what I'm saying, but.
1: Well, you do you.
0: What do you dip your breadsticks in?
1: First choice. There are really only two answers.
0: No, there's a lot of them.
1: No, I don't. I fully disagree
0: there's
1: with that.
0: There's a lot of them.
1: The sauce that's left over on the plate is used for, you know, what do you call it? Wiping up sauce. Okay.
0: So if it's a pasta dish, you're meaning.
1: You need the sauce. That's what it's for.
0: So something Italian.
1: That or the soup.
0: You dip your bread in soup.
1: Yeah.
0: Your bread in soup. Okay. You don't put crackers in your soup?
1: Sure. Why not? All the breads. We're getting it
0: you
1: all.
0: You do crackers and bread dipped
1: hell
0: in your soup?
1: Hell yeah.
0: That's a lot.
1: It's not a never
0: that's
1: enough.
0: That's quite a bit.
1: Your body needs carbs to process.
0: That's quite a bit.
1: No,
0: to
1: no
0: put
1: such
0: crackers
1: thing.
0: And to dip it. Okay. So that was the only two, not marinara?
1: But marinara is the sauce.
0: No.
1: Yeah.
0: There's other
1: marinara,
0: sauces.
1: Marinara, Alfredo, whatever
0: Lord,
1: it is.
0: Lord.
1: Marinara counts as the sauce.
0: Help
1: you
0: me.
1: Could get mad if you want to.
0: There's many other sauces. It could be
1: any
0: sauce. A lemon
1: sauce.
0: Caper not... sauce. It could be an Alfredo
1: sure,
0: sauce.
1: Sure. All the sauces.
0: Okay, then say that.
1: I did.
0: You just said marinara.
1: No, you said marinara.
0: No.
1: Yes.
0: I said, what other sauce is there?
1: Any other kind.
0: That you would dip a breadstick
1: vodka
0: in.
1: Vodka sauce.
0: That's what you, okay. Marinara by itself? A side of marinara?
1: Yeah.
0: Okay.
1: Like
0: just
1: you
0: like
1: get
0: cheese
1: at the
0: sticks.
1: Pizza place. Yeah.
0: Yes. Okay. What about olive oil, balsamic vinegar?
1: Not a breadstick.
0: Yes.
1: No.
0: Oh, my God.
1: Not a breadstick. A breadstick? No.
0: It's not a breadstick. It's breadsticks.
1: That's for toasty bread.
0: No, ain't no
1: yes,
0: such
1: it is.
0: Thing.
1: Yes, it is. Olive oil. And you ask any man
0: ain't
1: at an
0: no
1: Italian place,
0: bread.
1: He's going to tell you that's for the loaf of bread, not a breadstick.
0: Nobody says toasty. I want toasty bread. Nobody does that. If you get warm bread at, let's say, Texas Roadhouse, that's a roll.
1: First of all,
0: what?
1: Not a stick.
0: It's bread.
1: But it's a difference.
0: Butter. You can dip a breadstick in butter, too.
1: That's gross.
0: Or swirl it around.
1: That's too much butter that's too much butter to bread ratio.
0: You want me? I don't have hair, and I want to pull my hair out with you. You don't understand.
1: You got a goatee. Go ahead.
0: Toasty bread is not a thing. You don't go to a restaurant. You got toasty bread?
1: You don't
0: just
1: have
0: get
1: to go to that. Yeah, you get what you get. But I'm not putting a breadstick in balsamic.
0: Cheese sauce. You can dip it.
1: No, you can't do that.
0: Why can't you do
1: that's
0: that?
1: That's gross.
0: It is not gross. It's bread.
1: Am I dipping bread in queso? No.
0: Why not? You put a chip in it.
1: Yeah. That's a different kind of bread.
0: It's a chipped bread?
1: Yeah, it's a tortilla.
0: No, it's... Oh,
1: yes.
0: My God. Oh, my Lord. Okay. I'm going to move on.
1: Yeah, because...
0: Because
1: yeah,
0: you are
1: your
0: just...
1: Your hypertension
0: out of
1: is
0: now,
1: showing.
0: I know, and I need to pull my hair out. The two specs that I have. Good Lord. Sugar Bear Lamali.

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Leaving letters to my lover. It's a one set in the world. Reinvested in my rubber cars. 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Never know I need to love and know flood. 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I'm rhyming, I'm rock, it's lost, we make visits. Then we spark, sparks in space.

0: DJ Sunny Roshi coming to you live on WWUR Worldwide Underground Radio, the People's Radio. We got a couple more hits for you, a couple more jams for you. Top of the hour. Make sure you keep it locked in. Make sure you roll one up or don't roll one up. Be safe out there. Don't sip too much. We'll be back to you. Back at you. Top of the hour. WWUR.
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I made her tell me what she want. 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I'm already knowing. She spoiled us muck. Whatever.

0: Good morning, Sugar Bear and Lamali, 104.7 The Drive. We talk about dipping breadsticks this morning. What do you dip your breadsticks in? Just think about it for a second. Normally, if you get breadsticks at the table, whatever is the accoutrements that are at the table is what you would dip your breadstick in. For instance, Caesar salad.
1: No, you can't dip breadstick in salad.
0: I'm not saying, listen to me. You finish the salad. There's a little residue at the bottom. Right. Swipe the breadstick. Yeah. Okay. Then what are we talking about? But you won't dip it in cheese?
1: I'm not dipping it in cheese.
0: It's bread.
1: It's not. That's not. That's the wrong kind
0: nachos.
1: Of bread.
0: Nachos. You put. It's
1: that,
0: not.
1: But that's the wrong bread. No stick wrong. Is the wrong kind of bread. Yes, it is.
0: I am clutching my fingers so tight. You know. Oh my God. Okay. Enough with this. What did you find online that people are dipping their breadsticks in?
1: There's a lot of interesting choices. I'm going to set aside my thoughts on these.
0: I appreciate you. Yeah, thank you for that. Please.
1: Somebody mixes sour cream with marinara or tomato paste.
0: Okay. Ding. I'll do that.
1: Sure.
0: Okay.
1: You had said ranch earlier off air.
0: Absolutely.
1: Inappropriate, but okay.
0: You wouldn't put a breadstick in ranch?
1: I'm not doing that.
0: It's bread.
1: And alternatively, I will dip a pizza crust in ranch. Don't worry about me.
0: See, what I'm saying? All right. Don't worry about her, y'all.
1: But they suggested to put a little sriracha in your ranch.
0: Oh, absolutely. I'd do that. Yes. Sriracha and ranch is the best. Yes.
1: Hot sauce. Set it aside.
0: Yes. Marinara. Actually, salsa and queso and dip in chips and or bread. And that is amazing.
1: You can't say and or. It's not an and or.
0: You either put the chip or whatever's at the
1: table. No, it's only chips that's
0: whatever
1: only appropriate.
0: Table. Yes.
1: No.
0: I'll dip a crouton in it if I had to. What else are they saying?
1: Aioli. I don't know what that is.
0: That's mayo-based dip. Aioli's great. Pesto, whatever. You know, breadstick pesto?
1: I guess.
0: Yeah.
1: Spicy Chinese mustard with a touch of honey. I'm not.
0: No,
1: I think you took it a little too far.
0: I may not do that. Yeah. That's okay. I mean, the spicy mustard is, or Chinese mustard is very pungent.
1: Yeah, or hot honey. Again, that is for a pizza crust, not a breadstick.
0: It can be for whatever you want.
1: Yeah, it can. And what I want is no.
0: Okay. Then you have that.
1: Thanks.
0: You stay over there with that.

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0: The vibes don't lie right here on Denver's Urban Alternative, 104.7 The Drive. Happy Friday. Let's see, what's the weather today, Lamali? And you know I got to give you my report.
1: It's been a minute.
0: Let's see, it's going to be, it's going to be warm most of the, 88 and partly cloudy. That's not too bad. 95 for Juneteenth, just so you know.
1: Yikes.
0: But 88 today, partly cloudy, whatever that means, partly cloudy. But you know what's interesting? The first day of summer is not until Sunday.
1: Yeah.
0: Officially.
1: I know. That's why I'm a little nervous.
0: About what? The weather?
1: Because it's already in the 90s.
0: It's already in the 90s. That means, yeah, the summer might be something else. Our summer don't last that long here anyway.
1: Are you kidding me? It lasts till October.
0: Then see, but the winter's last. Our winter was weird this year, so that means
1: we didn't really get one.
0: We didn't really get a winter. But anyway, be safe. Please prepare yourselves for Saturday.
1: Sunscreen,
0: hydration. Because if you get cramps like I did, oh.
1: Can you bring a water bottle?
0: Good question. JuneteenthMusicFestival.com.
1: Yeah.
0: Go there and check that out. Good morning. It's 104.7 The Drive. Sugar Bear Lamali. News we can use. What you got?
1: Motown is continuing its legacy of, you know, fostering young musicians and musical producers. Don't worry about it. Listen.
0: Good job. Okay. She'll get to it. Whatever she'll fill you in, you can use.
1: Leave me alone.
0: Okay. News you can use coming up. Good morning.
1: Thanks.

0: 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Navy blue, the mother truest.
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1: For more than six decades, Motown Records has helped launch some of the biggest names in music. Well, now the iconic label is turning its attention to the next generation, not of performers, but of industry execs.
2: I see.
1: So this week, Motown announced the launch of its new Legends Internship Program, a new initiative aimed at creating direct pathways for students at HBCUs to break into the music business. It will take a 10-week immersive experience, which will have students working across several core areas of the company, including marketing, creative services, digital strategy, and A&R. In addition to hands-on projects, students will receive mentorship from industry professionals and gain first-hand exposure to day-to-day operations that drive a modern record label.
2: I like this idea. It's very, very cool, but also I hope that they teach them about the ugly side of the music business, because there is one.
1: Yeah.
2: And so you got to learn it all. So.
1: For sure. Speaking of, actually, great segue to tell you that Diddy's prison sentence has just been moved up. His release date to February 23rd, 2028. This is the third date adjustment since he was convicted. And it opens the door for an even earlier freedom, actually. So originally it was set for May 8th, 2028. The date got pushed back to June 4th. And then in November, and then moved up to April 25th, 2028.
2: Interesting.
1: Before now, again, moved up to February. So they cited good conduct, program credits, and time served as reasons for the change, though they declined to specify which factors apply to his case. But his legal team is still pushing for an appeal, and they have been handed some small victories lately, so there's a potential that he actually gets out even earlier. So we'll just have to wait and see.
2: I guess that's news that we can use. Okay.
1: Somebody. That's news you can use. Thank you for...

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0: 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Okay, I got to tell you what just happened to me. Like, literally just happened
1: for
0: to
1: real?
0: Me.
1: Like, for real? Uh-huh. Okay.
0: Okay, listen, if you want to talk on the phone while you are in the bathroom, that is up to you. But I feel some type of way about it.
1: Mm-hmm. You don't like nobody talking to you.
0: I don't like, that's what I'm saying. Like, I already have thoughts and feelings about just even being perceived in the bathroom. I'm not there. You don't know. And ain't nothing happening.
1: You didn't
0: happening.
1: See nothing, didn't hear nothing.
0: No, nobody was in here with you. And it sure wasn't me if it was. But now, if you're talking on the phone while you're in the bathroom, now you have invaded my space of personal, moment. With somebody else. I didn't consent to any of this.
1: So you don't like that? What makes you uncomfortable about that? Just curious. Is it?
0: I don't. Well, I.
1: Because you're not in the conversation.
0: I'm not, and nor should anybody be. But, why are you talking on the phone while you're peeing? That's weird. That's weird. I get it. We're okay. Using our phones while we're on the bathroom scrolling through Facebook. Ha ha ha. Well, why are you discussing things and? It's inappropriate.
1: The tinkle pop
0: yes.
1: sound? Okay, I want to make sure I'm clear. And so it's different for men because we're standing. So that's out of bounds.
0: Why are you on the phone?
1: You ain't never seen it until you stand next to a dude and he holding the phone with his shoulder and while he's...
0: And then shaking.
1: Using it. And then grabbing his phone and then, you know what I mean? And then hold it with his shoulder again and wash his hands. So I'm kind of with you.
0: But why have you invited other people into my bathroom time? That's weird.
1: It's not your bathroom.
0: Well,
1: though.
0: It is.
1: It is at that during that moment. Yeah, talking on the phone, that is kind of rude. You know, like, yeah, man, close the deal. Yeah, I'll be there about 3:00 while you're in there handling business. It's like a little weird. Yeah, and then you hear the flush. Yeah, that's that part alone. Wouldn't you be embarrassed?
0: Well, do people hold on? I'm in the bathroom real quick. But we're talking still. No.
1: Yeah. Hey, man, let me go to the bathroom. I'm going to hit you right back.
0: That's the appropriate move.
1: That's the appropriate thing. As opposed, but what if it's a call? Okay, let me put you in a scenario. Your child's school is calling.
0: And no, they're going to wait.
1: They're going to wait. There's not a... What if they call 3 times in a row?
0: I'm so sorry.
1: What if your kid busted his forehead open?
0: Ain't nothing I could do from the toilet.
1: I'll call you when I'm done.
0: I don't even like, you know how you're done and whatever. My bathroom, it makes the noise. The vent, the fan vent.
1: Yeah.
0: Yeah. That turns on automatically. I can't stop it. I don't like taking a call with the light on because then everybody knows I'm in the bathroom at my own house.
1: With the light. Oh,
0: because
1: I see.
0: Of the fans going.
1: Oh, I see.
0: So everybody's waiting until everything is done.
1: So what happened to you as a kid? What
0: I just don't. I get stage fright, and that might be TMI.
1: Oh.
0: But now I gotta perform in front of your friend on the phone, too? No.
1: Thanks for sharing. Mm-hmm.

If you my, you my then, twin, thick or thin. I was a kid when my brother went in. Now you little brother the man. Kinda like Pac in a butter rim. Couple M's, cut a check, cut a film. I got it for my brother then. I spin a block for my brother then. I did a lot for my brother then. You better watch for my brother then. You gotta watch my bros. I'm finna cop for my brother then. You call the cops on my brother then. You don't know.

0: my main. Oh, oh. 104.7 The Drop, one day away from Juneteenth Music Festival. And on our Instagram at The Drop 303, there's a walking tour, some videos that all of the personalities here got together to record for you so you can get some history knowledge about Five Points and all the rich history that is over in that area. It's amazing. It's pretty cool.
1: Yeah, because Juneteenth is a party and it's fun, but there's so much history and, you know, important cultural value that goes into that day.
0: Yes, indeed.
1: So we wanted to just, you know, give you a little bit of background information on not just Juneteenth, but some of the important cultural businesses and locations on Welton Street that matter.
0: Yeah, and there's so many of them out back there. I mean, it just, if you were to just Google this, like Five Points, the Harlem of the West, right, is what they called it. If you were to just Google that, you'll be amazed at some of this stuff. So we just did a couple of touch points, and we may even expand on this because it's so interesting and knowledge that, I mean, every time I'm down there, I'm like, man, that building, I wonder who walked the street and who went in that building. And it's really cool.
1: And some really incredible historic figures did.
0: Yeah. Yes.
1: Including Muhammad Ali.
0: Yes.
1: He hung out on Welton Street when he was in Denver.
0: Imagine
1: did you
0: that.
1: Know that.
0: I did, because I interviewed his daughter, Miriam Ali, and she told me that, which is just amazing just to think about. And so when you're in the, in Five Points just on your leisure or tomorrow for Juneteenth, I want you to think about the history. It is that what we're celebrating as we celebrate freedom for Juneteenth. But more than that, it's so rich with history.
1: Really, truly. It's so cool. Everybody thinks of Denver as like a cow town. But actually, we are a cultural hub specifically for Black music.
0: Just like that. So, this

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3: 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By the way, my name is Sugar Bear.
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1: Ya tú sabes. Whatever that means, whatever she said. It's the 8 o'clock mix block. If you don't know, yeah. Playing music in the mix on your commute or whatever it is. Drive safe out there.

0: 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Thanks for listening on this Friday. You glad it's the weekend? We got a lot going on.
1: I mean, is it though?
0: It's not. Yeah, we got. Listen, y'all don't know. It takes so much teamwork and a lot of details to make sure we bring the best music festival that we can to you.
1: Sugar Bear has been working very hard.
0: No, we all have been. So we just trying to make sure you enjoy it and it's something, a memory to talk about for years to come, right?
1: It's true.
0: All right, so let's give you one more. You picked this one, I think.
1: I did. I love it.
0: It's a great song. This song won't go away, so don't walk.

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0: 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Wake up. Good morning. My name is Sugar Bear.
1: I'm Lamali.
0: How you doing, Lamali? This is Denver's Urban Alternative. Let's get into it, man. Ain't no use in waiting around. I'm trying to hurry up and get to the weekend.
1: Okay. Well, Saturday. We can't forward time.
0: Well, yeah, that's true. We can't. That would be time jumping. What do they call it? Time hump? No, not time hump.
1: Nope.
0: Time jump. Jump time. Time.
1: Is it travel?
0: Warp. No. There's a word for it. Anyway.
1: Okay. Well, we can't do that.
0: What you got?
1: But what I do know is that the world's longest flight was just, there's a new one. I don't know. But I do know. Okay. And I will tell you about it.
0: And we breathe together. This man is performing tomorrow. Can you believe it?
1: I can.
0: Sir. Along with Kendrick Lamar. He won't be there. But sir will, and hopefully you. 104.7 The Drop.

0: Bitty bitty, there's a numerologist. 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
1: Hold up, no.

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1: So a couple weeks ago, we had talked about the recent ruling that wiped out the convictions of the two paramedics involved in Elijah McClain's 2019 death.
2: I remember that, yeah.
1: Well, the attorney general just announced that they will be appealing that to the Colorado Supreme Court. So depending on what action the court takes, it could be months or longer before the criminal cases surrounding Elijah McClain's death are finally resolved.
2: I see.
1: It's not clear how soon the justices on the Supreme Court would take to decide whether to consider the appeal. But assuming they do, the next question is whether they ultimately would affirm the appeals court's ruling, which would end the case, right? The conviction would be appealed and done, it's over. But if they overturn it, then the attorney general's office would have to decide whether to take the two paramedics back to court and retry them on the criminally negligent homicide charges.
2: Wow.
1: So it's a lengthy process, but it also shows people were quite upset about that ruling.
2: Sure.
1: So you can move the needle.
2: Long process for such a tragic event.
1: Really?
2: Know?
1: Yeah. Okay. Qantas Airways plans to launch the world's longest direct flight next year, a service of up to 22 hours nonstop between London and Sydney.
2: Why?
1: For fun. The Sydney-based airline on Thursday unveiled the first of its specially modified Airbuses that will make the 17,000-kilometer or 10,000-mile journey October next year. Flights between the cities, they're on opposite sides of the world, so it will take between 19 and 22 hours and will only carry 238 passengers.
2: I would do that if I got one of those seats that I can lay down in and I can go to sleep and I got my own pod and I get dinner and I get breakfast. You know what I mean? I'll do that.
1: Okay. Well, that's news you can use.
2: All right.
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1: Yeah.
0: So I asked him, well, do you take your shoes and socks off on the flight?
1: Never. Can't do that.
0: This is where we are.
1: Shoes and socks?
0: I can't believe it. A lot of people do it.
1: Imagine, like, you got this effort. You got to, you know, have to take them both. Like, there's a lot of gumption to do that.
0: I saw on Instagram a man was having this discussion with a woman, and it was quite funny, actually. But he was like, I take my shoes and socks off at home. The airplane is my home for the next 14 hours.
1: No.
0: It is not your home.
1: It is not your home.
0: Is your workplace your home? Because if you take your shoes on and your socks off in our cubicle area, we're going to have a problem.
1: Right. That's even in a cubicle?
0: Oh, yeah.
1: You wouldn't know.
0: That is shared space. How would I not know? I can see your feet from my desk.
1: If my feet are fine, if they smell.
0: No, your feet. I know your feet are not fine because you wear Jordans to the swimming pool, sir. So I know your feet are not
1: That's
0: fine.
1: Because it matches my outfit.
0: No, ain't no outfit anyway.
1: But, yeah, at work, you shouldn't at work anyway, but no. I'm just saying. But if I'm in a cubicle with that is enclosed, you would never know. Some people have work shoes. Some people have work shoes. They come in heels, and they got little slides that they keep, you know, speaking of women, and they have a little slide underneath their, you know, so they can put those on so they can gallivant around.
0: Well, you try wearing a high heel for 12 hours a day. That's not easy work.
1: I would assume so.
0: But you can wear tennis shoes for quite a while, particularly on an airplane.
1: Yeah, it's just unsanitary.
0: It's disgusting.
1: Everybody's feet who stepped in everything that they know. First of all, walking through an airport, you went to the bathroom before you.
0: You sure did.
1: You're getting on the plane. Now you got walking in there, and now you're gonna take your shoes off.
0: And then you're gonna put them up on the
1: you can't do
0: the
1: that.
0: One in front of you. That is, I have seen toes. You know, because like if you look back or like you're trying to look out
1: the
0: window,
1: yeah,
0: and then you see toes coming from behind you. That is so ill.
1: It's out of bounds. Yeah.
0: It's really inappropriate. And so is wearing flip-flops. I look at you the same way I do as if you had bare feet on.
1: When are you supposed to wear flip-flops then?
0: At the swimming pool.
1: That's it? Not if you're going to the grocery store.
0: I mean, that's fine if that's what you want to do with your life. I'm not judging you.
1: But on a plane?
0: Absolutely not. Because you have to take your shoes off at security. And now you got to walk through that line with bare feet?
1: On the floor or the carpet or whatever?
0: I will not be sitting near
1: Even
0: you.
1: With the socks? I mean, you know...
0: Well,
1: you got to do that, but just a barefoot, raw dog in
0: the airport?
1: Can't
0: absolutely
1: do
0: not.
1: No one's doing that.
0: There's a lot of people doing that. There's too many people doing that.
1: We hope you're not.
0: That.
1: Okay. Yeah. I hope you learned something today. Sugar Ray Lamala.

0: 104.7 The Drop. That does it for us. Sugar Bear and Lamali. We'll see you mañana at the most amazing extravaganza of a festival, music Woo! Festival. We're talking about Sir performing at the Juneteenth Music Festival in Five Points. So much culture out there. All the vendors, local vendors, you'll be able to get some clothes and some food and enjoy everything that it all has to offer. We're excited about it.
1: We are. And actually, for my tip today, mm-hmm. I just want to remind you to go to JuneteenthMusicFestival.com. We've been getting a lot of questions like about the lineup. Can I bring chairs? Can I bring water bottles? They have all of that information.
0: Yeah. You got to go there. Also, check our social at The Drop 303. Mm-hmm. You'll see that if you've been following us, we've been getting a lot of new followers, so thank you for that. But yeah, information is there as well, just the same. So you can get your fill on and make sure you just tuned in, tapped in, say hello to us, come up to our booth. We're going to have a booth there.
1: Yes, we will.
0: As well as our sister station, 89.3 Kuvo Jazz. It's just going to be so much to intake. It's going to be sensory overload, but it'll be so worth it.
1: It will. Plus, you might catch me eating a hot dog.
0: We're going to take a picture. Take a picture if you see her with a hot dog in her mouth. Pause. All right.
1: Okay.
0: We got to go. We love you. DJ Bella Scratch is up next. Say goodbye.
1: Bye.
0: Much love, y'all. Peace. We'll see you soon.
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365 days, we need to watch our boats, our money, and our health. 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
3: Oh my God, Josh, can I try on your glasses?

As we reflect on Juneteenth, one thing Black folks need to focus on and understand is our political power. Okay. Now, when I talk about this with some of my circles, some of my people out there, they tell me that they don't really vote because they just don't see any benefit to voting. Let me tell you something. I'm going to give you the proof right here. I'm going to tell you everything that you need to know about your voting power, and I'm going to debunk the myth that your vote doesn't count. If your vote didn't count in Texas, they would not have cracked the Dallas market so that Jasmine Crockett could not amass the votes that she needed in order to win. If your voting didn't matter, they wouldn't be worried about redistricting in Louisiana, redistricting and remap making in California. If your vote didn't matter, why the chess games? Okay? Majority Black districts are more vulnerable than they've ever been, and when maps get redrawn, our voices get erased. Learn about the process. Get involved in the process. Otherwise, other people are going to be making decisions regarding our community, and they're not going to be the outcomes that you want. Get involved. Take it seriously, because your vote does matter. And people died so that you could have it. Remember when we only counted for 3/5 of a person? Yep. That's how important your vote is. Coming up in 8 minutes, we're going to talk jobs, AI, and why the wealth gap keeps hitting differently. 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

0: need to worry about and focus on over the next 365 is economic survival. Black home ownership is still under 45%, while our white counterparts' home ownership is over 72%. Now, if you add AI plus inflation to the mix, we are getting squeezed out of the very jobs that many of us rely on. That AI boom that they're looking at that's going to make everybody's life so much easier, it's not going to make the average black person's life easier. No, no, no, no. It's going to have you out of a job. So we need to be on top of this. 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

but we're reflecting on it. We're reflecting on the things that we need to come together and address as a community as well as individuals. Another thing that Black folks need to focus on over the next 365 is our health. Black adults are still more likely to be uninsured. They're still more likely to not go to the doctor. Black women face pregnancy-related deaths at rates 3 times higher than the average pregnant person, and heart disease and diabetes still hits our community the hardest. In short, go to the doctor. If you feel uncomfortable, there are directories that can help you find someone who looks like you. I went to the dermatologist. I looked and it was hard to find a dermatologist. I went to a dermatologist in my network. I was prescribed something that was supposed to help me. It made it infinitely worse. I went, I found a dermatologist that looks like me, who understands some of the common skin conditions that we have within our community. And that thing was healed in 7 business days. Now, I'm not saying that there aren't people out here who are more than qualified to do the job regardless of their identity. What I am saying is that it's helpful to go find someone who understands your identity and your culture because they share your identity. If you don't go to the doctor, and that's one of your main reasons why, because of the history that we have with medicine in this country and with doctors and professionals in this country, then you have no excuse because you can go out now and find someone who shares your cultural identity. We are going to pull all of this together in a quick recap next on 104.7 The Drop.

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0: been covering our action plan over the next 365 days. Happy Freedom Day, baby. The assignment is clear. Protect our votes because they absolutely matter. Protect our money and decide where we are going to spend it because that absolutely matters. And side note, we need to get our business affairs in order as well and handle business appropriately. And we need to protect our bodies and our health because that absolutely matters. Juneteenth is not about what we've survived. It's about what we build next together. It's just Sankofa. We understand the history. We have the knowledge. So we move forward together and we elevate together. Full Steam Ahead is next. And in our next hour, we're going to discuss real ways that we can not only come together to tackle healthcare disparities and workforce inequalities, but things that we can do on an individual level, because I'm confident that that is one of the disconnects that a lot of people are experiencing, and that is the cause of a lot of the hopelessness. It's like, man, our community doesn't come together and get on the same page like we should. Hey, we can do these things on an individual level, and by all of us doing the thing on the individual level, watch how the community rises. Our ops manager here at the radio station, DJ Tosh, he told me once, rising tides raise all boats. Honey, I'll never forget that message. 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

Up Denver's Urban Alternative, full steam ahead, baby. On Juneteenth, we're not just naming the problems, we are talking solutions. And over the next four breaks, let's get into how we can protect our vote, build our wealth, guard our health, and become real ambassadors of Black excellence. 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

If you're just now tuning in, we are going full steam ahead into how Black folks can answer today's biggest challenges with action and not just outrage. Very focused, very direct action. First of all, we talked about voting in the last hour, right? A lot of people have a bad taste in their mouth for voting. They think that their vote doesn't count. I'm here to tell you that it does. So you need to understand how the process works. You need to understand your local map. You need to follow as closely as you can who is saying what, who is doing what, and who is trying to speak on your behalf. Show up at school board meetings, at city meetings, and join at least one trusted group, because power grows when your name is in the room, not just in the comments section, not just in the boycotts. We need to all be on top of this. Coming up in about 8 minutes, let's talk money, skills, and how to not get left behind. 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

0: full steam ahead on Juneteenth. DJ Bella Scratch in the place to be. If you're just now tuning in, we're discussing how Black folks can answer some of today's biggest challenges. Now, I know that there has been an overall sense of hopelessness. Like, well, you know, we don't have any control over anything that's going on, but I'm here to tell you that we do. Each one, teach one, each one, reach one, for real. Stack one foolproof skill. This is something you can do on your own, okay? You don't have to wait for the mob to do it. Stack one foolproof skill. Stack one real savings habit. Because you know why our dollar is so important? You know why people get mad when we threaten to boycott? You know why Target goes to get some of the biggest rappers in the game to have specialized records? They do this because our dollar matters, because we don't save our dollar. We're out here spending it. Get a savings habit together. Have one ownership goal. I mean, owned outright. Property even better, okay? Because jobs can shift fast, but knowledge, discipline, and assets, they travel with you, and they help you weather all of the storms. They make you more flexible. Coming up in about 10 minutes, we'll get into health, because survival of the fittest is part of the strategy, too. 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

0: You're rolling with your girl, DJ Bella Scratch on the Radiant Soul Express. Thanks for hanging out with me today. We're talking about things that we can do, you know, as individuals. Because I know sometimes it feels like on this Juneteenth, God be with us, we do not always move in a cohesive unit. You know why that is? Because we are not a monolith. We all have different thoughts, different ideals, and different opinions, and different solutions to different problems. But listen, all you got to do is focus on what you need to do, okay? And that is meet challenges with action, not just outrage. We have to stop normalizing exhaustion as well. And by exhaustion, I'm talking about your health. I'm talking about your body's overall body fatigue. Keep your checkups and your appointments. Find a physician that you can ride with. Ask questions at the doctor. And share your resources and your knowledge loudly, because healing gets stronger when everybody in the community stops suffering in silence. There are too many things that we deal with on a regular basis. High blood pressure, diabetes, prostate cancer. We need to get our checkups. And I'm talking to myself as well. Three fingers are pointed back at me, boo, because Lord knows I haven't been to the gyno in forever. But we have to go get our checkups because our health is our wealth. I've got your recap coming up. Stick around. 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

It's time for us to go off the rails for your lunchtime mix, and I'm exceptionally proud of this one because we are celebrating Juneteenth today, and every single song is something that you need to listen to intensely. The lyrics have so much meaning in this mix today. I present to you the Off the Rails Lunchtime Mix right here on 104.7 The Drop.

0: Trump. I'm not a politician. You can't ignore the stuff.
1: You can't buy it, but oh, you can waste it by not remembering who you are.

guys that deserve some basic things like family and shelter and so forth. After you become conscious, you know that you can only have the family, you know that you can only have the house under certain conditions, and these conditions are stipulated by the reactionary ruling class again. If I have a house, I must pay about triple for it. If the house is worth $12,000, I have to pay $50,000 for it, so that someone can make a profit off of it, you see. If I have children, I know that when they're first born, when they first become conscious, they'll be affected in some way by the very racist society. They'll probably suffer in a material way. They won't be fed the proper foods and so forth. The only way they will be fed and cared for properly if I'm a traitor to the people. And I say a traitor to the people because then they will get what they need if I take a seat with the established order, which they offer. But then I'm corrupted because if I take a seat in some of the professions, I can only operate in that profession if I follow the stipulations by the ruling class again. Where I can't have a family, I can't have a wife, I can't have, you know, a house, I can't have what people, what every man deserves. So then this is the professional revolutionary, because then he's alone. Because even though he strives to gain all of those basic things for the people, he cannot have them until the new world is created. So what motivates him, his goal is to destroy that those conditions that stripped it and stripped the people. What sustains him is the love again of his comrades.

They said this day would never come. They said our sights were set too high. They said this country was too divided, too disillusioned to ever come together around a common purpose.

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course, as always, profiling in the Maha City. DJ Bella Scratch, I hope you enjoyed my Off the Rails lunchtime mix. I really did put a lot of love into that, baby, because listen, the messages are absolutely real. Today in our Shining, we are celebrating the brand new Obama Presidential Center in Chicago. 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

DJ Bella Scratch in the house on 104.7 The Drop, Denver's Urban Alternative. A very proud moment indeed. Today in our Shining segment, we are spotlighting the grand opening of the Obama Presidential Center in Chicago, built right over in the South Side. And if you've ever visited Chicago, you know how segregated that city is. You know what the South Side of Chicago looks like. There was a lot of controversy. Some people were worried and scared and nervous about gentrification that's already happening in the community. But the point of the Obama Center is to bring some tourism. It has a beautiful museum, but in addition to that, it has a park, it has a community center, it has educational programs, it has a basketball court. I mean, it's bussing over there. And he wanted to bring it to the community that made him. So we can't always move and operate in fear. That's the lesson that I got from that, okay? Because I'm sure they're also going to have financial literacy programs and stuff like that so that we can block the gentrification that is happening. Barack was joined by a star-studded cast, and I can't wait to tell you about that next right here on 104.7 The Drop.

0: Today, we're spotlighting the grand opening of the Obama Presidential Center in Chicago. Former President Barack Obama was joined by all of the living former presidents, except for one. President Biden, President George W. Bush, and President Clinton, along with their spouses, were there on stage supporting the opening of this presidential center. It's such a very important moment. Former President Barack Obama said that he did not want it to be like a mausoleum where people go to remember the Obama presidency. He wanted it to be an active community center, and I just thought that that was absolutely amazing. In addition to all the former living presidents, except one whose invitation probably got lost in the mail, all of the celebrities were out. Oprah, Spielberg, Tom Hanks, Tyler Perry, Stephen Colbert, Kamala, like everybody showed up and showed out. And it was just a beautiful, beautiful civic celebration. Coming up here in just a minute, we'll talk about the legacy and also, you know, a little bit more about Who Shut Up. 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

$850 million was spent to bring the Obama Presidential Center to life. Like I mentioned, it's a community center on a large campus in the south side of Chicago. Chicago's kind of a trip. If you've never been to Chicago, let me tell you my personal experience. My personal experience is that it is very segregated. And when you go to areas where people are not accustomed to seeing you, they're looking at you crazy, kind of like, why are you there? So it's just very, it's very, very interesting. But Chicago definitely has a reputation that precedes itself. And so I think having a shining beacon of hope, of community, of diversity, of communities coming together is absolutely wonderful. The moment was special. I didn't get a ticket to the celebration. I wish that I had. My ticket probably got lost in the mail as well. But the Roots were there. Jennifer Hudson, of course, sang her face off. Bruce Springsteen, Bono, John Lennon, Common, Christina Aguilera. Everybody turned that celebration into a full-on love letter to legacy. Thanks so much for hanging out with your girl. I've got more coming up on 104.7 The Drive.

0: under pressure. Think I finally understand the lesson. 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I've been fighting through the truth. Yeah.
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0: Today on Juneteenth, we celebrated the official opening of the Obama Presidential Center in Chicago. Those tickets are sold out through November. If you want to know when those tickets open up again for your traveling and things like that, well, you're going to have to go on the website for the Presidential Center like I did and put your email down. Okay, because I want to know what's going on over there. I can't wait to go visit. And one of the things that I love about this library, this community center, this beacon of the arts and of hope, is that it's not controlled by the government. So we don't have to worry about anybody changing any of the history, removing any of the plaques or doing anything like that. I'm looking at you, Smithsonian. I'm looking at you. I'm so sad about the Smithsonian Museums having to undergo those changes. But yeah, I definitely plan on visiting the Obama Presidential Center. I hope you have a wonderful afternoon. I cannot wait to see you and hug you and love on you at the Juneteenth Music Festival. If you ever wanted to meet your girl in person, I will be at the drop tent at the festival around 12 o'clock. So come on over, get a hug, holla at your girl. And like I said, I just can't wait to squeeze on you and love on you on our celebration of freedom. DJ Bella Scratch signing off. 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

Happy Friday and happy Juneteenth, friend. Let me tell you, I woke up feeling very proud today. Proud to be here, proud to be alive, and proud to be black. Hello? Yeah. This is your girl Indigo Jones filling in for Monty today from 2 to 7 p.m. on 104.7 The Drop. I hope you're having a wonderful day and enjoying your Friday, enjoying your Juneteenth. With it being Juneteenth, you know what's going down. We got a lot of things to talk about, and we got a very packed show today, but it's going to be a good one. Good music, good news, good everything. So let's get straight into it, friend.

Happy Friday, friend! You're rocking with your girl Indigo Jones on 104.7 The Drop, and it is a beautiful day in the Mile High City. It is currently 81 degrees. It's a nice vibe, okay? It's hot, but it's not too hot because we got that little breeze going. So, yeah, need that. But you just heard You Can't Save Me by Sir on 104.7 The Drop, and you already know it's going down tomorrow. He is going to hit the main stage at 7 o'clock for the Juneteenth Music Festival! I can't wait. I'm so excited. And also, I have a special guest, but you just got to tune in to find out who I'm talking to today, okay? But we got some good music, good energy, and good vibes this Juneteenth Friday. So let's get right into it. This is Make Me Wanna by October London.

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4: I've never really had a religious experience.

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I heard that you never been out on a cruise. 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I heard that you wanna see Paris. 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

0: Believe Me by D-Tray is such a banger. Love it down. But if you love that song, you get to hear it live tomorrow because D-Tray will be opening up for Sir. Congrats to him for winning the Battle for the Block this year. But we also got some more tea on what's going down tomorrow and a little history lesson because it's Juneteenth. So stay tuned for the vibe check in less than 10 minutes, friends.
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5: Happy Friday, friend, and happy Juneteenth. It is a beautiful day to be black, okay? Every single day, but a beautiful day today, okay? But in case you didn't know why we celebrate Juneteenth, here's a quick history lesson. So on June 19th, 1865, it was announced that all enslaved people in Galveston, Texas were free. And this is crazy because it actually happened over 2 years after the Emancipation Proclamation, which is crazy. But this was also one of the largest cities of enslaved black people at that time. And then slavery was officially abolished in December later that year. So in honor of that news and in light of the many systemic obstacles that black people fight every day for the past 400 something years, this holiday is symbolism of our resilience, perseverance, our strength and pride in our roots, our community, and the journey that has transcended through generations. Come on. So in celebration of that, you gotta come celebrate with us for the Juneteenth Music Festival that is happening tomorrow in Five Points with the one and only Sir headlining the festival. You can also catch performances from our Battle for the Block finalists and our winner, Detroit. Our finalists, Rosé, Trace Chapman, and She Who Won't Be Named. You can check them on the North Stage. But we got some more details on what's going down tomorrow on our website, thedrop1047.org. And we're going to end this Vibe Check with a nice and familiar quote. It is our duty to fight for our freedom. It is our duty to win. We must love each other and fight for our freedom. We have nothing to lose but our chains. Ashe, ashe, ashe. You have officially checked into the Juneteenth Vibe Check with your girl Indigo Jones. Let's keep vibing, friend.

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0: There's power in the mind.
1: But there's power in the mind.
0: There's power in the mind.
1: No, there's power in the mind.
0: I swear there's power in the mind.
1: That might work.
0: Just seeking you will find. I'm here to tell you that it's power in the mind.
2: But I know I'll never fit in certain structures. Selfish, mentally poor, sadistic motherfuckers. So sick of the spurious, I'm in an odyssey. These demons not controlling me. I'm here so I can set them free. There's one thing to expect from me, and that's the unexpected. They think they got the last laugh, but I ain't even been. How dare you kick me in the face when I'm offering peace. Alright, let me load up. I'll

0: can't just do better. Time and time again, I've tried to make a change. I tried to show them love. Somehow it ends in pain. The weak are manifesting. Why? Your blessing, yes, you're destined to be anything you want. I'm here to tell you, look, there's power in the mind. There's power in the mind. Just know seeking you will find that there is power in the mind. And you can be anything you want to be.
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Fly by Tone Stith on 104.7 The Drop. Starting this 3 o'clock hour off right, friend. We need that energy. It's Friday. It's the weekend. Ooh, I'm so happy to be here. You're rocking with your girl Indigo Jones until 7 p.m. I'm filling in for Manji today. And the playlist for this hour, I will say the theme is black. Okay, for Juneteenth. Period. Very black, super soulful, hip hop lyrics in black love, black joy, black positivity, black power, and black resilience. So stay tuned for all the vibes, all the good energy right here on Denver's Urban Alternative Station.

Brown sugar, period. It's giving grown, it's giving sexy, it's giving vibes. Brown Sugar by Isaiah Falls featuring Sir on 104.7 The Drop. You already know what's going down tomorrow. Sir is going to be our headliner for this year's Juneteenth Festival here in Denver. We got some more details coming up in 10 minutes in case you missed it. So stay tuned, but let's get some Honey Baby and Callie in the mix. This is the Touching Remix.

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2: It's a beautiful day to get some money, and every day is another opportunity to touch paper. 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

0: 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Like the Palo Santo, toss on some midnight. 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

0: 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You're rocking with your girl Indigo Jones until 7 p.m. today. It's Juneteenth. It's a beautiful day in the Mile High City, and I need to find something to eat, but I want to find something Black owned. Now, I have some spots of my own that I really enjoy, but what is your favorite Black owned spot here in Denver? Let me know and put me on, friend. 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

Indigo Jones, I want to 47 the drop. It is Juneteenth today on this lovely Friday, and we're talking about some good Black-owned food spots that are good to eat. So I got a couple texts from you. So Miriam said that Saucy Southern Barbecue is really good. I still have not been to Saucy's. Don't come for me. I heard the wings slap, though. Also, Bianca texted and said that Jenna Ray's is fire. Now, I've never been to Jenna Ray's either, but I have heard a lot about Jenna Ray's. I heard a lot about it, so I'm gonna have to slide. And also, Amari texted and said, which I agree, the Nile Ethiopian hit so hard. And I agree. Like, I love Ethiopian food. That's one of my favorite foods ever. It's so good. But if you have any other Black-owned food spots or just a Black-owned place that you love to shop at that's here in the Mile High City, text me and let me know. 303-893-3767. Love.

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0: We got the vibes in the mix. We got the vibes in the mix. It's Friday. So we're having a good day today, friend. But it's summertime. Well, technically summer is officially on the 22nd. But in my eyes, it's summer. It's been hot like it's summer. So it's summer. But we outside this summer. And this event, you need to attend to because it's going to be popping.
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Yeah, we starting this 4 o'clock hour with some good R&B in the mix. Folded by Kehlani on 104.7 The Drop. You are rocking with your girl Indigo Jones. I am filling in for Manji until 7 p.m. today. I am still so sad and hurt that Kehlani is not coming to Colorado for the tour. Like, girl, please. I love that album so much. Like, the self-titled from front to back, or start to finish, front to back was kind of crazy, but you know what I mean. It's such a great album. Like, I need to hear that live. Might have to take a trip, you know, I'll do it. But I am very excited to see Isaiah Rashad in September. Ooh, that's gonna be so fun. I can't wait. But if there is a tour that you're excited to see this summer, let me know. Text me 30 Isaiah Rashad in September. Ooh, that's gonna be so fun. I can't wait. But if there is a tour that you're excited to see

But Never Mind by the talented Baby Rose on Denver's Urban Alternative Station, also known as 104.7 The Drop. That's that new Baby Rose, because you know, friend, we got an album on the way. It's coming. She's coming. She has a new album called Yearnalism. It is dropping in July, and I can't wait. And I think Friends Again by Baby Rose featuring Leon Thomas is on that album too. And if you haven't heard it, it's such a great song. But you can hear it on this station on 104.7 The Drop. So tune in to hear all the Baby Rose energy. But let's keep the R&B going. This is When He's Not There by Kehlani featuring Lucky Day.

0: Indigo Jones here on 104.7 The Drop, also known as the People Station for R&B and hip-hop. We just had some contemporary hip-hop in the mix, but we got a throwback coming up in 5 minutes. So stay tuned for the vibes, bestie.
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So Into You by Miss Tamia on 104.7 The Drop. Speaking of Tamia, I know the Tamia line dance shuffle is going to be played tomorrow at the festival. I feel it in my spirit. It's Juneteenth. It's just on brand. And I practice in my room so I can get it down so I don't embarrass myself. Okay? Because I got to get this down. I got to lock in. Okay? But speaking of the Juneteenth festival, I got a special guest coming to the studio in a few minutes. But you got to stay tuned to find out who it is. But let's keep up the pace a little bit. This is What You Know by TK Maitza.

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5: This is All Day West from 104.7 The Drop, live from downtown. The streets are alive. DNA Picasso has arrived at the center of it all. Calm in the chaos, unstoppable in motion. The city's watching. 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

0: The bass at the end of that song is so T, friends. So T. No Commotion by DNA Picasso on 104.7 The Drop. If you didn't know, DNA was actually one of the finalists for Battle for the Block for last year's competition for Juneteenth, along with Dominique Christina as well. They were a group together that performed. They performed at the Plaza stage, so shout out to them for doing that. They did their big one. But you can catch this year's finalists and the winner for Battle for the Block performing at the festival tomorrow. Detroit was the winner for Battle for the Block, so you will catch him on the main stage opening up for Sir. But then you can also catch our finalists, Rosé, Trace Chapman, and She Who Won't Be Named, on the North stage as well. We got more details on our website, thedrop1047.org.
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4: You know, we're all human, and you know, we're all sexual beings too, so it's lovemaking is just

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Where does the time go, friend? It is now 5 o'clock. Oh my goodness. You're rocking with your girl Indigo Jones for the vibe until 7 p.m. I'm filling in for Manji today on 104.7 The Drop. I am so excited because I have a special guest joining me in 10 minutes. So stay tuned to find out who it is.

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0: Indigo Jones on 104.7 The Drop. I am so excited to be here because I have a special guest in the building today. Uh-huh. He is a Grammy-nominated R&B artist from Inglewood, California. He's signed to Top Dog Entertainment. He is a singer, songwriter, and a performer that brings so much insight, soul, and confidence to his art. I am so excited to introduce the one and only Sir. Thank you for coming in today.
1: Thank you for having me, Miss Indigo. I appreciate it.
0: I'm so happy that you're here, and I'm happy to have you here, and I'm happy to have this conversation.
1: Oh, thank you.
0: So we know who Sir is as an artist, but who is Sir to you?
1: Oh, man. Sir is an artist. I'm Daryl.
0: Period.
1: So a lot of people get that mixed up. My name is Sir Daryl, so Sir comes from my name, of course, but my family knows me as Daryl, you know what I mean? So at home, I'm a dad. I'm a dog lover.
0: Oh, I love dogs.
1: I'm an avid gym goer.
0: Yeah.
1: Very active. And I also, you know, I've been married for 16 years.
0: Congratulations.
1: You know what I
0: mean?
1: I had to think about it. Yeah.
0: 16 years is a long time.
1: Yeah, we've known each other forever. It's so crazy, man. It's my best friend.
0: Oh.
1: And, I'm definitely in a very close-knit family. You know, I grew up in a place where, you know, I was the youngest of four boys, and, you know, it was, you know, my whole family unit, my mom, my dad, and all of us living together my whole life. So, you know, it still feels like that. We all live close. We're all in the same kind of neighborhood area, you know what I mean? So that's me in a nutshell, I would say.
0: I love it. It's cool to hear you, like, as Sir, as the human, and to hear all the different aspects of your life and, like, you even being close as a, like, with your family. I'm also really close with my family, so yes. I understand that feeling and living with them as well. But Speaking of living, you're from Inglewood.
1: Mm-hmm.
0: So I want to know, how has Inglewood shaped you as a person? How has it shaped you as an artist as well, if you want to touch on that?
1: You know, Inglewood is different now. Let me start by saying that. We're in a place where, I mean, gentrification is happening everywhere, but
0: for
1: Inglewood
0: sure.
1: has like been growing at a rapid rate. I think we have right now we have the World Cup going on. They're playing at SoFi Stadium in Inglewood, which is interesting because, you know, traffic getting to the gym has been crazy. Traffic getting anywhere has been crazy in the city.
0: Goodness.
1: And man, it took me 30 minutes to get to the airport this morning. So
0: really,
1: yeah.
0: So, wow, LA just, traffic is different.
1: It's different. I mean, especially now.
0: Yeah.
1: But I say all that to say, like, Inglewood is definitely, you know, in the underbelly, the same city it's always been. They're the same people, and it's love, and we're built on community, we're built on respect, and, you know, we like to think of ourselves as, like, the city where everyone's kind of the coolest, you know
0: yeah.
1: what I mean? We're not too hard, we're not too gangster, you know what I mean? But we definitely ain't, you know, running around like punks. We take care of our own, we hold our own, and I definitely, like, carry that respect with me everywhere. I'm a very, like, eye contact-oriented person. Like, it's really hard to wear these glasses. If my eyes are red, forgive me.
0: No, you're good.
1: But, like, I'm big on eye contact. I'm big on, like, you know, conversation. Like, I like to talk to people when I walk in a room. I don't care who you are or where you're from.
0: Yeah.
1: You better say something to me if I talk to you.
0: And that part.
1: Because,
0: I mean?
1: If you don't, something's wrong.
0: Mm-hmm.
1: You know, so I'm that type of guy. And I get that from Inglewood. That just, you know, I'm a head on a swivel type person in general. Like, any room I walk into, I'm seeing 360 for sure.
0: That's super dope. We're going to get along just fine, okay? Because I love to talk too, okay?
1: I meant to say happy Juneteenth because the part of this conversation
0: yes.
1: is that I'm really, really, really, really black. You know what I mean? And,
0: okay.
1: You know, it's hard
0: okay.
1: to forget that. It's hard to forget that. It's hard to, like, not go into places and wear that with pride.
0: Yeah.
1: You know
0: yeah,
1: what I mean? Just
0: yeah.
1: because of how I was raised and what I know about us, you know?
0: Yes. Yes, and I will tell you, we're going to touch on that for sure, for
1: Good.
0: Sure. I got you,
1: Good.
0: I got you.
1: Good.
0: But I can tell that you are a very interactive person, and I love it because I'm also a very interactive person, so love this. But you're also a very interactive person on stage, too. Like, you're an amazing performer.
1: Thank
0: I actually
1: you.
0: Saw you a couple years ago for the Heavy Tour at
1: nice.
0: Summit Music Hall.
1: Hey,
0: yeah.
1: nice,
0: so,
1: nice.
0: Yeah, really
1: okay.
0: dope show. But
1: Thank you.
0: Recently, you performed, well, last year, you did a sold-out show at the Hollywood Bowl with Leon Thomas.
1: Yeah.
0: And you also had, like, incredible surprise guests, including Jill Scott, Masego, your brother, Davion.
1: Yeah.
0: How did that feel to have those guests, but also be in front of, like, 20,000 people? I bet that was insane.
1: So definitely my biggest show to date, as a headliner. phenomenal, because I'm not the type of guy that really asks for favors. So when I do, like, reach out and I say, like, hey, do you want to come perform a show with me to, like, a Jill Scott? And she says yes. It's like a big monumental thing. That was bigger than anything to me. And, I mean, Jill knows where she stands in my heart as far as just, like, honor and respect and loyalty.
0: Absolutely.
1: Like, she really, like, man, gave me an opportunity when nobody knew who I was, and really has believed in me before I could see where I was going. She saw light before I could even know I was in the tunnel.
0: She has an aura to her that's
1: man.
0: Just
1: and
0: magnetic.
1: Like, just always treats me with such high praise and respect, and makes me hold my head up high, like, you know what I mean? And, like, yeah. And, I mean, Masego, he knows that, like, we're cool, we're friends, you know what I mean? But I'm, like, a huge Masego fan. Like,
0: he's great. And y'all work great together, too.
1: He's so good, though. Like, but he's, like, a different kind of good. And the way he, the way he creates what he, and the end product is always just a little, like, sweeter every time. I feel like I'm on a journey of, you know, growth in my own way, but his is different because of how he plays. You know what I mean? His writing and everything is, like, changing as he grows, and you can just hear how he's a different person on every album, but sonically, somehow, it's always Masego. It's so crazy. Oh, man. Hi, Mas. What's up, bro?
0: No, it's really insane, and, like, with them and you just doing your thing, and, like, you just have so much soul to your voice, so much good, like, energy to your music that just sets the tone, and you know how to set the tone. And also, you were just in Johannesburg, right? You were just in Johannesburg, and on top of that, like, you were on your second leg of the heavy tour, the Step Into the Light tour last year, and you're also a husband and a father. Yeah. How are you balancing it all?
1: Oh, man, prayer, faith,
0: come on.
1: A lot of exercise, and I try to eat as healthy as possible. And, you know, I'm, you can hear it in my music. I'm definitely not, like, a perfect human being. I'm human. As human as anybody else. So I've made mistakes. I've, you know, been in, you know what I mean, like, situations where my wife and I had to, like, really look at each other and decide what we wanted.
0: Yeah.
1: And at the end of the day, we always wanted each other. And, you know, thank God I have a woman like that.
0: Yeah.
1: You know what I mean? Because, you know, I'm a lucky man. Let's just say that.
0: And
1: things are great now, so that's what's important. You know what I mean? Look forward, everyone.
0: Shout out to a woman, okay? Yeah. Shout out to a woman that keeps us grounded. Mm-hmm. But I think that's really dope, and I think it's really cool that you have people around you that keep you grounded in what you're doing, and even in your art. And also, it is mental health. It's Men's Mental Health Awareness Month.
1: Yes.
0: So just checking in. How are you doing?
1: I'm doing very well.
0: That's wonderful.
1: Thank you very much. Thank you for asking.
0: Absolutely.
1: You know what I mean? A lot of people don't get the chance to be asked. And, you know, it's a conversation. I definitely, I have an older brother that was going through a lot. He passed away last year. He had an alcohol overdose.
0: So sorry
1: and
0: to hear
1: just,
0: that.
1: Just, you know, didn't have a chance to talk to him before things happened. You know, so I understand it on a personal level. And, you know, even everything I've been through with my addiction and my sobriety, I've, you know, like, learned a lot about how to, you know, check in.
0: Yeah.
1: You know, check in with yourself. Check in with your family.
0: Mm-hmm.
1: You know
0: mm-hmm.
1: what I mean? Check in with God. Like, check in.
0: Yeah.
1: You know, it's so very important. You know what I mean? And I pray that for anybody that's going through anything, that they have a chance to just check in.
0: Amen.
1: You know, so.
0: And actually, to touch on that, so I saw that you grew up in the church, and that's also how you developed your singing voice. Mm. And I'm a PK myself, so I grew up in the church, too.
1: Oh,
0: okay.
1: Man.
0: Hallelujah.
1: Yeah,
0: praise the Lord.
1: Hey, bye, bye, boo. Come on.
0: Don't start speaking in tongues now.
1: Hey, come on. Untie my bow tie. Now, let's look.
0: I need a praise break. Just kidding.
1: So my mother was the minister of music at Bible Enrichment Fellowship International Church for 35 years.
0: Woo!
1: And, you know, it was Sunday, Monday, Tuesday, Thursday, Friday.
0: Mm-hmm.
1: I can be honest, I don't really go to church nowadays.
0: Yeah.
1: My relationship with God is a little different.
0: Yeah.
1: You know what I mean? I do have a relationship with God. But I don't, you know, I believe in fellowship for sure, but I also believe in where two or more are gathered.
0: Right.
1: Much more than I believe in the sanctuary of a church.
0: Yeah.
1: You know what I mean? So, but we all have our opinions, and I don't knock anybody that goes to church and finds something.
0: Yeah.
1: You know what I mean? It's a lot of people in church for the wrong reason.
0: Yeah.
1: It's a lot of people in church that, you know what I mean, look like things is cool. They
0: right.
1: come to church to look like things is
0: right.
1: cool.
0: Right.
1: But it's church. Ain't nobody in church there because they don't need to be. So,
0: right.
1: you know.
0: And we'll touch a little more after the break on like the faith and also the mental health and how that gets you through music life and all that.
1: Yes.
0: So we'll get right into that. So stay tuned for part two with Indigo Jones and Sir on 104.7 The Drop.

Bitty bitty, just a numerologist. Got your number where I live. 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Got a pad on your list, got a pad on your lot. 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

0: Indigo Jones on 104.7 The Drop. I am happy to be sitting here with my lovely guest, which is Sir.
1: Yo.
0: What's up? So we were talking about faith, mental health, all the things, right? Because June is Men's Mental Health Awareness Month, and we checked in with Sir. He said he's doing well, right? So I also have a question, because you have been pretty transparent about mental health, especially on your most recent project, Heavy, and the Deluxe album as well. So, and I feel like there's always this stigma, especially in the Black community, about even talking about mental health. Like, it's not even a thing, and it's very taboo. So, how has being vulnerable and honest with yourself mentally helped you heal and evolve into the person you are today?
1: Man, so very much. And I think it's the people around me that helped the most. You know what I mean? I found, the last few months, I've been keeping my circle as small as possible, but I've been feeling the best that I ever have. You know what I mean? Not answering my phone, like doing little small stuff.
0: That's important.
1: You know, trying to stay off of my phone, you know, and you know what I mean? Talking to my wife, talking to my dad as much as I can, and you know, talking to my brother as much as I can. Me and Dan are really close. A lot of people, they know him as Smoke now, but to me still, he's always going to be Daniel.
0: Of course.
1: You know, I definitely like, you know, just I go more inward now, you know what I mean, instead of looking out for other people for attention or friendship or conversation. And you know what I mean, keeping to myself is the best thing I ever learned how to do, you know what I mean?
0: That's so key. I felt you, especially on the, like, answering the phone, because sometimes it can be crazy.
1: With family, with friends, with, you know what I mean, business. So, you know what I mean? It can be money on the phone. Sometimes you got to turn that down. You know what I mean? Not often, but you know
0: what I mean?
1: You should only have a good reason to go outside.
0: For sure.
1: Like, and I think, you know, I've spent a lot of time trying to please so many people, you know what I mean? And I think I was my most unhealthy when I was, you know, just trying to do what I thought other people wanted me to do, trying to be the person I thought other people wanted me to be.
0: Right.
1: You know what I mean? And I'm much better at, you know, trying to see the clear picture, trying to look forward and see what is best for not just me, for the people around me, my family, my daughters and my wife and me, and you know what I mean, my career.
0: Yeah.
1: You know what I mean? And I think now I'm making very wise decisions, and, you know, I just need to, you know, stay healthy. If I can stay healthy for 5 years, I promise you guys, I can give you so much more.
0: Oh.
1: You know what I mean? And I know that much. And I think Heavy was the beginning of the end for me for something. And this new project that I've been working on is definitely something that is going to just reintroduce you guys to me in a great way.
0: Ooh. You know?
1: So I'm excited.
0: I am excited as well. So there's a couple things that you said that I want to touch on, because you did mention something about a new project on the way.
1: I did.
0: So we can talk. You want to talk about that first? Or you want to talk about fitness?
1: Let's talk about fitness.
0: Okay. So you were talking about what's inward, and I do believe that. I'm a firm believer that if you take care of yourself, you can take care of the community around you, because have to, right?
1: Oh, yeah.
0: And so you have been on this fitness journey. You've been locked in 2023 and been going crazy.
1: Yeah,
0: so,
1: I've been doing good.
0: Results.
1: You know what's crazy? Right now, I'm not in the shape I want to be in. I have this picture of myself at like 190 pounds, shredded, abs, muscles, buff. You know what I mean? It's so hard to maintain, so hard to do. Anytime I like rip up and you guys can see my six pack, it's because I'm like not eating enough, basically. Like, I'm on a calorie deficit, but you know what I mean? The difference between being perfect and, you know what I mean, what you see is your calorie deficit. It's very hard to be a bodybuilder. A lot of people that have the perfect body that are 205 with abs, it's because they're spot on. You know what I mean?
0: Yeah.
1: I ain't got time for that. You know what I mean? I have a scale at home. Yeah. I did all of that for months, and the best I did was like 184. I was like 9% body fat. I was muscular as heck.
0: Wow.
1: But that shit was so hard to maintain.
0: Man.
1: Oh my God.
0: Yeah.
1: Oh my God.
0: It is tough. It's very ambitious.
1: Yeah.
0: So, it's very ambitious.
1: Yeah. Right now,
0: I'm
1: about 191, 192. Got a little meat on my bones, but you know what I mean? I still I work out consistently, and I do more like mobility stuff. I try to, you know, play basketball once or twice a week, and, you know, I lift 6 days a week. I definitely lift weights.
0: That's dope. Yeah. That's dope. And yeah. I know that doing physical health helps with your mental health and it helps you push through. So, sure. like, how has that helped you, like, be better for yourself in that way?
1: It's my dopamine.
0: Oh,
1: you know
0: yeah.
1: what I mean? You know, it definitely has rewired me, my thinking and like how I eat. You know what I mean? I definitely, you know, I'm not eating perfectly right now. I had a chocolate croissant this morning and a caramel macchiato, and I enjoyed it so much.
0: Oh, I love a caramel macchiato. Yeah. Love it.
1: I know myself when I get back home, I'm going to have 4 days of just straight dieting. You know what I mean? If I want something special, I'll juice a watermelon. You Ooh. Know what I mean? If I want to step outside of myself, I'll, you know what I mean, have some blueberries.
0: Oh, period. Have you had watermelon with tahini on it?
1: Of course I have. What do you mean?
0: I'm from Los Angeles. Okay. I was like, because that would be kind of crazy. I'm not going to lie.
1: Listen, man, I'm still the type of person where I will literally pull over and have some taco stand tacos. And if I see the fruit guy, I'm pulling over.
0: Got to.
1: You don't understand. Just for the pineapple. I just want some pineapple, some cucumber, and a little tahini on top.
0: Just a little something.
1: Something light because I'm hungry and I know I'm not going to get any good food anywhere else. And I know that fruit is fresh.
0: Yeah.
1: For sure. Yeah. For sure.
0: Absolutely.
1: Yeah.
0: But speaking of also physical health, being mm-hmm. active, the Juneteenth Music Festival is tomorrow.
1: Yes.
0: And you're going to be our headliner.
1: I sure am.
0: So, question. How does that feel, especially because you are very pro-black, you are for the people, and you're going to be performing at a festival like Juneteenth, which mm-hmm. is a huge festival here in Denver.
1: Yeah.
0: How does that feel for you?
1: Oh, man. Special. And the more I hear about it, the more I hear about the parade surrounding it and the neighborhood that it's in and the people, the more excited I get about it.
0: Yeah.
1: And I think my fans are the blackest. You know what I mean?
0: Yeah.
1: And not to say we don't have other people of other races that love my music. You know what I mean? I love all of my fans. But you know what I mean? I think they see who I am and how I represent myself,
0: mm-hmm.
1: you know what I mean, in my music, and how ignorant I can get, you know what I mean, how loving I can be, you know what I mean,
0: yeah.
1: and how much I love music first, you know, before anything, the samples I use,
0: mm-hmm.
1: the you know what I mean, the lyrics I write over the samples I use,
0: mm-hmm.
1: all the choices I make and how specific I am as a musician, you know what I mean, I think people see that and respect that,
0: yeah.
1: you know what I mean, and the songs I choose to perform.
0: Yeah.
1: You guys get to see it. This set list is a little different. It's long. It's an hour.
0: Oh, but that's exciting.
1: It's
0: though.
1: Good though. No, it's
0: I'm
1: great.
0: I'm excited.
1: It's great. An hour with no band is scary for me.
0: Oh, you're gonna do it.
1: No,
0: you're
1: I'm gonna have so much
0: yeah.
1: fun. Don't worry about me. I'm saying that. I'm saying that out loud.
0: But that's
1: because
0: cool, though. Yeah.
1: I'm used to my guys.
0: Yeah.
1: You know what I mean?
0: Yeah.
1: But if the audience does their job, we'll have a good time.
0: Yep.
1: That's all I can say. You know what I mean? If you guys are vibing, I'm vibing. If you're not, you'll tell.
0: Okay.
1: I'll get behind that mic stand and I'll finish. But
0: you heard him.
1: You know what I mean? But if y'all are vibing, I'm fucking with y'all. Excuse my language. Sorry, y'all.
0: You're good. You're good.
1: We're live.
0: But
1: 104.7.
0: But it's so, I love the energy. It's so black. It's so black.
1: Excuse my language, you guys.
0: No, you're good. But I do believe that, too. And also, your music is a love letter to black people. So I just feel, as a black woman myself, I'm excited.
1: Yeah.
0: But also, with your performance coming up, what do you hope, outside of like us just vibing and having a good time, what do you hope that we gain from the experience?
1: I mean, just to see me healthy and happy. I think that's important for our fans. You know, the heavy tour was the first time you guys got to see me in a long time. You
0: wow.
1: know what I mean?
0: I didn't
1: think about that. Like, just me in Denver, it's the first time you guys got to see me. But just for you guys to see me healthy and happy and to hear the songs you love, you know what I mean? The songs you forgot about, you know what I mean? And the songs you need to hear.
0: Oh, my gosh. It's going to be such a great time. Such a great time. And, well, you know, Juneteenth is tomorrow, but what is next?
1: Oh, man. New album. Well, first new single.
0: Oh!
1: Yeah, new single.
0: Bam, bam, bam, bam.
1: I can't give you an exact date, but as soon as possible, I promise. Let me just say that our project is mixed, mastered, and sent to the person that it needs to be sent to.
0: Well, thank you so much for that. You didn't even have to thank you. So
1: you
0: thank
1: know what
0: you.
1: I mean? What I need you guys to do is pray. Pray about it.
0: Prayers are up.
1: Leave it in the Lord's hands. So, give it to Jesus. He heals and he understands.
0: Amen. Amen. Take us to church. But before we go, I have one more thing. So what is a piece of advice that you may have for other artists or even other Black men that may be struggling mentally, emotionally, and need help finding their voice?
1: Okay. Artists, put in the time. Put your head down. Don't put songs out. Make songs. Find people to share them with. Hopefully those people are as honest as possible about it as possible, you know, if they can be. Keep at it. If you really have something and you really see something in what you do, nurture it, feed it. If you're in a situation where your mental health is waning, pray about it. Talk to somebody that's close to you. You know what I mean? Ask for help. Don't be afraid to ask for help. If your mental health is good and you see somebody else with, you know, poor mental health, do something about it. You know what I mean? Say something to them. Say something to somebody close to them. You know, and yeah. Go listen to some Sir.
0: Yes, go listen to some Sir. And
1: that might help.
0: You'll definitely be able to listen to Sir tomorrow at the Juneteenth Music Festival. He will be on the main stage at 7 p.m. We are so excited. Yes. And Sir, thank you so much for being here with me. I had such a great time. I hope you did as well.
1: I think I did okay.
0: Yo, you did wonderful.
1: Okay, geez, because Denver took over. I don't know if y'all knew.
0: My high city.
1: I'm going to put these shades back on.
0: Put the shades back on.
1: Thank you, Denver.
0: But thank you for vibing with me. Thank you for tuning in to 104.7 The Drop with your girl, Indigo Jones. We will see you tomorrow at the Juneteenth Music Festival. Thank you, Sir, for being here. Have a great afternoon.

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